0: Radio i guldhøjde med dig.
1: Har du migræne? 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
5: Nej.
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4: Ja. 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
4: 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Afsted med den.
6: 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The world is on fire, therefore we present you 100% Nyhetskærligheds Tech Radio, live from the Balkans. Your insight in what's happening, in rumors on the ground, and a poor attempt for avoiding a new European genocide. This is 100% Nyhetskærligheds Tech Radio. I need all your help to distribute these files, and I need all your help, whatever you can do, distribute these files to whoever would like to know what's really happening in Europe at the moment. So, a little background story. Serbia have opened the borders towards Bosnia. This is done to provoke Bosnia, and by doing so, the Bosnian border is weak, and there have been a big flight of refugees who have tried to basically have crossed into Bosnia. A lot of the refugees that have been in Serbia have crossed into Bosnia. Which doesn't help the refugees much, because the refugees then still try to cross into Croatia, which they also could do from Serbia, but it puts the pressure on the Croatian border, a new place somewhere where they're not used to have the pressure. And now it happened. The thing we have all been worrying about, and we have heard from Turkey that Turkey is doing, but it's moving closer and closer to mainland Europe, and now it actually hit what we call the European Union, since Croatia is actually inside the European Union. Now, last night, Croatian police forces opened fire at a truck/minibus full of refugees. Balkan Insight have just reported 29 people and 2 children injured. But we know from the ground rumors that there is about 6 or 7 people dead. Balkan Insight can also not report which nationality these people are of, but I can at least, from rumors underground, report that one of the dead people is a Kurdish woman. So now it is happening. Europe is again shooting at unwanted people in European territory. Shame on the Croatian police force. And shame on Europe for not standing up and saying that we absolutely will not tolerate this whatsoever. This is 100% Neste Kjærlighed Tech Radio, and we will keep reporting on rumors on the ground and give you a daily update on what's actually happening where no media dares to go. It is not our job to verify what we tell you. It is your job to take everything with a grain of salt. Whatever we have been saying, and whatever medias like Balkan Insights is saying, the truth lies somewhere in between this. You are a clever person. You can research for yourself. But it's important now that there is another voice, a voice which is actually on the ground and will report these things. And this is the way we will report them. This is 100% Neste Kjærlighed Tech Radio.

rumors have started to pour in about refugees who makes it into minefields and which friends get blown legs off and other limbs and which they are too afraid to retrieve, so they actually die in the minefields. There's two rumors of two such cases right now on the ground in the Afghan park in Belgrad. First up, a little background story. Between 1992 and 1995, everyone that participated in the war dropped a lot of landmines all over the area between Croatia and Bosnia and Kosovo. Currently, there's over 80,000 undetonated landmines in the field. I repeat, over 80,000 undetonated landmines in the fields.

any refugees that try to cross these places will have an extremely limited chance of crossing such a minefield. But since a lot of refugees have crossed into Bosnia and tried to make it into Croatia, and the Croatian border is very tight, and the Bosnian border is very loose, because Bosnia does not like to have the refugees in Bosnia at the moment, more and more people are forced to move into these landmine fields. This is like a parody of a heroic fantasy story in a European style. This is like Hero's Quest fantasy quest for the Eiffel Tower. You try to cross into Europe and you meet all these strange obstacles before you make it to Paris and is treated like shit. This is really horrible. The Iron Curtain of Hungary, the violent forces of Croatia, the completely silence of Bulgaria, it's impossible not to be pushed further and further towards the minefields. I cannot help but in front of me seeing this kind of stupid map of Europe as this kind of board game fantasy thing where in the middle you have the Eiffel Tower and all the other places that refugees like to go. It's a fascistic, heroic fantasy parody, European style.

0: I have talked to some Serbians, and they say in order to remove these landmines, it would probably cost around 1,000 euros per landmine. Nobody is willing to pay that right now. The European Union is not willing to pay it. America is not willing to pay it. NATO, who did a lot of the mining of the area, is not willing to pay. Serbia is not willing to pay. Nobody's willing to pay that. So the landmines will stay there for a very long time. As a twist and turn of stupidity and crazy events, a German activist, a friend of mine, came home one night with a warning, landmines ahead.
1: Sign!
0: The activist was really happy by the trophy that he had brought home. And I was like, whoa, this is very bad. Where did you find it? And he was like, we drew around rural Bosnia and we came to an area and there was this sign and I thought it would bring it back to Berlin. And I was like, that is very, very bad. You've taken down the warning sign. Horrible. And I asked him to go and return it, but he was like, nah, I won't be able to find that place again.

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Nesty Calihus Tech Radio. The areas in Bosnia, Kosovo, and Croatia is the most, and in Danish you say armerede, but that's not the same as say armed in English, because armed means weaponized, armerede means explosionized, if that makes sense. This is one of the most explosionized places in the world.

When I was in Sao Paulo in my 30s, I realized that, well, I've always thought that the bigger a city, the better. So New York was per se cooler than London, which per se was cooler than Vienna, or Wien if you like, or Wien was per se cooler than Copenhagen, and so on. But I realized, nah. In all of South America, or the places I was visiting, which was mainly Sao Paulo, let's just get that straight, but anyway, everybody I met from around South America always said, I would like to go to Miami, or I would like to go to New York. Capitalism is no longer about the biggest or the best in that respect. It's about the cutest and the most exclusive things.

Paris and New York is Buchla synthesizers on rooftops. Paris and New York is freedom to pollute. But even the coffee is not as good in any of the two cities as it is in Sao Paulo or Salvador. The focus centers of attention for everybody in South America is New York or Miami. And everybody I have met from the Middle East always says Paris and Belgium. Not so much London for some strange reason.

And then we have Tina from Macedonian on the request line, and she's saying, can you play some of the old tunes, the old Gauti tunes? And absolutely we can. And for you, here's a tune that is over 20 years old, but still keeping it fresh. Straight out to you, Tina, in Macedonia. This is 100% Miestikerlihis Tech Radio. Yo, yo.

The Whispering Hour. A lot of people think I would like to debate the political aspects of the Balkans. Nah, far from. This is 100% nächstekärlichkeit. And here we do not debate. Here we just bring out. It's like asking a rapper if she or he would like to debate their lyrics. This is just rap music. You gotta enjoy the flow. 100% nächstekärlichkeit radio. A lot of people think that debating things on the internet helps, but the internet itself is right-wing. The internet itself only works if you want to organize things inside the system. If you want to be outside the system, you cannot have a thing like the internet, because you cannot have a fixed IP address, and you cannot have a fixed place you live, etc., etc., etc. Real Christian anarchists have to live underground, as they've always done, and have to switch places and addresses all the time, because they cannot exist in a filed world, because all files and all filing of information is, in a way, the opposite of what real Christian anarchists are trying to do. This is 100% Nächstekärlichkeit Tech Radio. And this is the Whispering Hour.

Now I heard myself saying left wing or right wing. Actually, I said right wing, but I don't believe in this left or right wing stuff any longer. That's terms from the French Revolution, and they have no meaning any longer. Fascism is something we can talk about. But these two wings are complicated. Against the system is also a better way of talking. We've been against the system since the birth of Jesus Christ. Nothing less.

no refugees has any chance in a monoculture. Today, I walked a little walk in a park, and I have, for about a week ago, found a little kitten, and I keep that little kitten with me at all times. If I meet children, of course the children likes the kitten, and they would like to talk to me and the kitten. Within minutes, usually a police officer shows up and asks for passport, and I have to show my passport and things like that. There's nothing wrong in that. The Serbian culture is very surveillant. I don't know how safe it is, but it's at least very surveillant. Refugees have no chance in a culture where everybody sticks out. And of course, a man with a kitten on his shoulder sticks out. So imagine a person with a little bit of a different skin color, or who does not speak the language, or who does not operate in a manner which looks like the manners of the place she or he arrives. Think about it like this. If you, for example, have to pray 5 times a day and turn yourself in a special way at certain points during the day, you stick out way too easily. And that is the interesting thing here in Serbia. It didn't used to be a monoculture. Well, it's always been a monoculture, you could say. But all kind of strange things used to come through here. This is a place which was a monoculture and always been kind of a monoculture, but which have had so much stuff coming through. Until maybe 100 years ago, this was the gateway from Europe to the Middle East, from Russia to Spain, etc., etc., etc. This was the gateway where everything crossed through. And now with the plane traffic,

0: the Whispering Hour. My friend Hassan Qajimi came all the way from Fatah in Pakistan. There's a lot of trouble in Fatah at the moment, and we hardly hear about that in the West. He came with a passport, and by twist and turns of events, he had his passport taken. Some members of GPNPLS, our refugee organization, if you like, went to the Pakistani embassy in Belgrade and asked if they could help him with a new passport. They just laughed and said, well, if you left without a passport, you will not be able to return with one. So Hassan has to smuggle himself back into Fatah if he ever would like to have a passport. This is exactly what this is all about. Most refugees are refugees for reasons, and they are unwanted in their home countries. There is no homecoming, because there is no way to return to home, or for a lot of them, home simply doesn't exist any longer. And this moves further into the Roma people, or the gypsies, or the whatever people like to call them here. And you know I have a soft spot for those people. These people are just long-time refugees. The refugee crisis will move into this situation. Originally, people say these people came from India. A lot of my friends are from Pakistan and Afghanistan, and they are not gonna go away. They will be around for a very long time to come. Some members of our refugee organization have realized that themselves, that there is no homecoming or no returning home. There's no way of saying goodbye to somebody if you first have befriended them. There's no way of saying, you were just a project for me. You were a project, so to speak. You were just something I did for 3 months, as long as I had some funding from my university, etc., etc. And a lot of people I have known, especially also in our refugee organization, have been very disillusioned by this fact that this is not a project. But the real ones of us have been doing this since the birth of Jesus Christ. So that's about 2,000 years. No, Hassan Qajimi is not just a project. Roma people is not just a project. This is 100% Nyestikerlighedstech Radio. Home?
1: I'm coming home.
0: Home?
1: Tell the world that I'm coming
0: home.

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That I am coming home. 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That I am coming home. 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That I am coming home.

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against the system since the birth of Jesus Christ, from the Balkans to the United States of the Americas, and back to the island Bornholm.

106. Acid, this is 800% Niestigerdes Tech Radio. For Baker Tapes in New York, coming straight out of the Balkans, hitting the airwaves, transmitted by satellite to Bornholm, and downloaded in New York City, in the United States of the Americas.

103.75 acid against the system since the time of the birth of Jesus Christ. 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